0: From Joy Division to New Order, synth pop, post-punk, electro-pop, whatever you want to call it, New Order from 1982 with Age of Consent. Great stuff. I started listening to a lot of that English beat type music when I moved to Chicago. Good friends of mine, Mark and Patty Saints here, lived downtown, and they were more into that than, and I was more into, you know, the classic rock and roll. So it really turned me on to the Smiths and the Pumpkins and
1: Psychedelic
0: New Order.
1: That really
0: changed my life for the better.
1: Good stuff in the early 80s.
0: Yep. Let's keep it going, bro. What do you got?
1: This next song is by English rock musician Billy Idol, released in 82 as the first single from his self-titled debut album. The song was originally recorded for Idol's debut EP, Don't Stop, but his label, Chrysalis, considered it too good just to release as part of the EP. They felt it could be a single and decided to keep it for the album. This is Billy Idol with Hot in the City on All Over the Planet.

0: Cotton City by Billy Idol. Although the released version of the song has Idol shouting, New York! Other versions of the song were recorded for various radio stations, including ones for such cities as Amarillo, Boston, Minneapolis, New Haven, Phoenix, Philly, Chattanooga, and Sioux Falls, or just none at all, you know.
1: Well, when it comes to the Acorn, what will you
0: do? 3-0! Or none at all. He'll just use a repeated synthesizer stab instead. So that was Billy Idol on All Over the Planet. Let's keep it going. We still got a few minutes left. What you got, Edgar? Hey,
1: you know, I just want to say something real quick. We have live crowd in here all the time. And tonight we have director John Hancock hanging Woo-hoo! With us in the studio. And he directed Bang the Drum Slowly with Robert De Niro and a great flick, and Prancer, of course, which we all know of. And he made his directorial debut at age 22 with the off-Broadway hit production of Man Equals Man, and was nominated for an Academy Award for Best Short Film. And just want to welcome him here, and nice to have you here, John. All right. We love you, man. And you'll probably remember this song, my friend. The man who wrote the lyrics for this next song got the title for the song at a party in 1967. He overheard someone at the party saying to a woman, "You've turned a whiter shade of pale." And the phrase stuck in his mind. And after it was all said and done, Rolling Stone magazine placed it at 57 on its list of the 500 greatest songs of all time. It's Procol Harum with "Whiter Shade of Pale." Goes out to John Hancock, our good friend, and All Over the Planet.

0: On June 8th, 1967, it stayed at number one in the UK for 6 weeks. With very little advertisement in the U.S., it peaked at number five. One of the anthems of the 1967 Summer of Love. Big hit in 67 for everybody who is listening to music. Procol Harum on All Over the Planet. Let's keep it going, O. What do you got?
1: This next song was written by Katrina and the Waves guitarist Kimberly Rue. I'd love to say Walking on Sunshine relates to a significant event in my life, like walking out my front door, seeing a comet, and being inspired, he told The Guardian in 2015. But it's just a piece of simple fun, an optimistic song, despite us not being outstandingly cheery people. We were a typical young band, insecure and pessimistic. We didn't have big hair and didn't look anything like a Motown-influenced group. We didn't have any credibility or a fan base in all of our mystique. We were a second on the bill at a festival in Germany pop band. But we had this song. The rest of the band didn't like the song at first. Lead singer Katrina Laskanich thought it wasn't really us, while bassist Vincent De La Cruz found it irritating. Regardless of what their thoughts are, it was a worldwide hit. This is Walking on Sunshine by Katrina and the Waves on All Over the Planet.

0: Walking on Sunshine by Katrina and the Waves. The band kept the song's publishing rights and the royalties that are typically to the songwriter. They've been divided among the band members. The royalties from airplay and advertisements have been very lucrative, according to a former employee of EMI. The song was the crown jewel in EMI's catalog, and it ranked among EMI's highest earners from advertisements. Edgar, we still got some time. You got another one out there?
1: Absolutely. He's from Hibbing, Minnesota. In 2016, he won the Nobel Prize in Literature. He turned 84 last month on May 24th. He's currently touring, and he's known as one of the greatest songwriters of all time. It's Bob Dylan with a song he opened with last week on his current tour. It's Gotta Serve Somebody from his Slow Train Coming album from 1979. Mark Knopfler on guitar on All Over the Planet.

0: From 79 with a young Mark Knopfler on guitar throughout the entire album from Dire Straits. One of the many gems in the Bob Dylan collection, the first track of that LP, Gotta Serve Somebody from Slow Train Coming. I'm going to wrap it up here really quick, but everybody, you've been listening to All Over the Planet. 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I'm Edgar Wilbury. Next to me, our music extraordinaire, the Big O, he is.
1: Orville Wilbury.
0: Orville Wilbury. Oh, great show tonight, my friend. Thanks to all of our locals and streamers, our friends, for hanging with us tonight. Give yourselves a round of applause, please. Our underwriters all over the planet are Watermark Brewing Company.
1: Thank you.
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1: Thank you.
0: And Timothy's Restaurant.
1: Thank you.
0: The shows we played on Tuesdays from 3 to 5. We have a podcast. Type in Dude Media or All Over the Planet. You can listen to our shows anytime that you wish. The Wilbury Experience is at Harbert Community Park tomorrow from 7 to 9. Bring a chair, bring a cooler, and a friend. Free admission. Food truck will be there. Be a great time. See you tomorrow. Weather's going to chill a bit. Appreciate all you cats for tuning us in on All Over the Planet. Be good to one another and stay safe and be nice. And for the Big O, I'm Edgar Wilbury. Have a great weekend. Oh, take us out. What do you got?
1: I got one more tune. They just played at the Acorn last week. They come several times over the past decade. This is Cracker. We're going to close it out with Low. Have a great weekend, everybody.
0: Peace out.

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2: 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Let me hear you jam. 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

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Bacteria, fungi, and invertebrates help make our soil fertile, as well as break down leaves and branches. Insects, bats, and birds pollinate our flowers and fruit trees. Grasses are particularly important to the Galene River's water quality. Grasses hold soil in place. Think for a moment about the force of a raindrop and what would happen if there were no grasses or plants to break that force. Mud would form. Mud fills the soil pores and does not let the water infiltrate. This means that there's no recharge of our groundwater or where we get our drinking water. Not only do we lose groundwater, but the soil is washed away and flooding can result. We need our natural lands in the Galene River watershed for these free ecosystem services. From the banks of the Galene River, this is Peg Coring.

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0: 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Insects, bats, and birds pollinate our flowers and fruit trees. Grasses are particularly important to the Galeen River's water quality. Grasses hold soil in place. Think for a moment about the force of a raindrop and what would happen if there were no grasses or plants to break that force. Mud would form. Mud fills the soil pores and does not let the water infiltrate. This means that there's no recharge of our groundwater or where we get our drinking water. Not only do we lose groundwater, but the soil is washed away and flooding can result. We need our natural lands in the Galeen River watershed for these free ecosystem services. From the banks of the Galeen River, this is Peg Coring.
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0: So you're like talking about this idea of being called upon. Like for some reason, the first thing I heard was like this faint, irritating, incessant buzzer. And I think I heard it three times in my life. The first was within myself, to stop pretending, to stop performing in ways that people want me to actually show up for myself and to be myself.
1: Let it last, let it last, this moment in the crack.

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0: Welcome to the Glorious Galene and look at ecosystem services, the things we receive for free from the Galene River watershed. Bacteria, fungi, and invertebrates help make our soil fertile, as well as break down leaves and branches. Insects, bats, and birds pollinate our flowers and fruit trees. Grasses are particularly important to the Galene River's water quality. Grasses hold soil in place. Think for a moment about the force of a raindrop and what would happen if there were no grasses or plants to break that force. Mud would form. Mud fills the soil pores and does not let the water infiltrate. This means that there's no recharge of our groundwater or where we get our drinking water. Not only do we lose groundwater, but the soil is washed away and flooding can result. We need our natural lands in the Galene River watershed for these free ecosystem services. From the banks of the Galene River, this is Peg Coring.
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0: All right. Now listen, for fear of getting too patriotic, we're going to attempt a rendition of the national anthem. So everyone will respectfully get up on their feet. At full attention, right?
1: The anthem.
0: All right, have some respect. Now have some respect, please. Pretend you're at a football game, right?

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children are at greater risk than adults from contaminants carried by floodwater. Since they dehydrate faster, they need to drink plenty of fluids. If the safety of your water is in question, either use bottled water or bring tap water to a rolling boil for at least 1 minute, and let it cool before use.

Children are at greater risk than adults from contaminants carried by floodwater. Since they dehydrate faster, they need to drink plenty of fluids. If the safety of your water is in question, either use bottled water or bring tap water to a rolling boil for at least 1 minute and let it cool before use. You should also keep children away from mud and make sure they don't play with anything that may have become polluted by floodwater or sludge. If you have questions about your tap water, you should give your child sponge baths using bottled or boiled water. From the U.S. Environmental Protection Agency.

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Very few people are able to imagine such a thing, to have nothing at all. 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

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And then... nothing.

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0: this is Joe Perry.
1: And Steven Tyler of Aerosmith for Red. 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

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Music and ideas in original shows you won't hear anywhere else. 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

Welcome to the Glorious Galeen and a look at elderberries, an attractive native landscape plant you might consider for your yard. Elderberries are a small shrub ranging from 5 to 12 feet tall. In June, there's a profusion of flat-topped white flowers that are fragrant. In the late summer, there are clusters of dark purple berries that attract birds and can be used for elderberry wine. Elderberries are also used for natural dye and can be made into preserves and juice. However, don't try the raw fruit, as it may cause you to vomit. Cook the fruit first. Elderberry's divided foliage has a soft appearance in the summertime and a graceful silhouette in the winter. From the banks of the Galeen River, this is Peg Coring.

on the music Midnight makes. To Charlie's bass and Lester's saxophone.

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Welcome to the Glorious Galene and a look at elderberries, an attractive native landscape plant you might consider for your yard. Elderberries are a small shrub ranging from 5 to 12 feet tall. In June, there's a profusion of flat-topped white flowers that are fragrant. In the late summer, there are clusters of dark purple berries that attract birds and can be used for elderberry wine. Elderberries are also used for natural dye and can be made into preserves and juice. However, don't try the raw fruit, as it may cause you to vomit. Cook the fruit first. Elderberry's divided foliage has a soft appearance in the summertime and a graceful silhouette in the winter. From the banks of the Galene River, this is Peg Coring.

You can tell me I'm back. 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You got my attention. 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What was it you wanted when you were kissing my cheek?

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I ain't keeping score. 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Is it something important? Maybe not. What was it you wanted?

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Am I getting it wrong? Is the whole thing going backwards? Are they playing our song? Where were you when it started?

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Welcome to the Glorious Galene and a look at elderberries, an attractive native landscape plant you might consider for your yard. Elderberries are a small shrub ranging from 5 to 12 feet tall. In June, there's a profusion of flat-topped white flowers that are fragrant. In the late summer, there are clusters of dark purple berries that attract birds and can be used for elderberry wine. Elderberries are also used for natural dye and can be made into preserves and juice. However, don't try the raw fruit, as it may cause you to vomit. Cook the fruit first. Elderberry's divided foliage has a soft appearance in the summertime and a graceful silhouette in the winter. From the banks of the Galene River, this is Peg Coring.

This next song is one of my favorite songs that Steve wrote. I was fortunate enough throughout the years that about 75% of the songs Steve wrote, I was the first person to hear him because he'd call me up any time of the day or night, no matter where he was on the road or I was on the road, and just pick up the phone and say, "I got one," and like sit the phone down and play me the whole song, you know. All the times I'd heard the song when we've been out together playing for months on the road, I'd always find myself kind of walking over by the side of the stage and listening to this song because I thought it was so pretty. This is a song Steve wrote about his dad, Bud Goodman, after Bud passed away, and it's called "My Old Man."

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1: 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Ms. Karras is being recognized for her notable public installations as a pop artist and creator of the inimitable Red, My Rescue Dog.

0: We are so lucky to be living in harbor country where there are myriad delights. 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

berry wine. Elderberries are also used for natural dye and can be made into preserves and juice. However, don't try the raw fruit, as it may cause you to vomit. Cook the fruit first. Elderberry's divided foliage has a soft appearance in the summertime and a graceful silhouette in the winter. From the banks of the Glean River, this is Peg Coring.

Welcome to the Glorious Galene and a look at elderberries, an attractive native landscape plant you might consider for your yard. Elderberries are a small shrub ranging from 5 to 12 feet tall. In June, there's a profusion of flat-topped white flowers that are fragrant. In the late summer, there are clusters of dark purple berries that attract birds and can be used for elderberries.

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1: 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You are the wind beneath my wings. Oh, well, he is.

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Welcome to the Glorious Galene and a search for one of my favorite things, the snow flea. On a late winter walk, you may think that your eyes are deceiving you, as there are black flecks hopping in the snow near the base of the trees. These wingless hexapods are known as snow fleas or springtails. Rather than walking, snow fleas have a unique appendage at the base of their tail called a furcula. It's a spring-loaded hook-like structure that can catapult them 50 to 100 times their body length in the air. No one knows why springtails spring. If you have a hand lens, examine a snow flea, and you'll see that they have no legs, eyes, mouthparts, or wings. Snow fleas eat decaying bits of algae, fungi, and bacteria in the leaf layer and decaying logs. From the banks of the Galene River, this is Peg Coring Seashon.

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Welcome to the Glorious Galene and a look at elderberries, an attractive native landscape plant you might consider for your yard. Elderberries are a small shrub ranging from 5 to 12 feet tall. In June, there's a profusion of flat-topped white flowers that are fragrant. In the late summer, there are clusters of dark purple berries that attract birds and can be used for elderberry wine. Elderberries are also used for natural dye and can be made into preserves and juice. However, don't try the raw fruit, as it may cause you to vomit. Cook the fruit first. Elderberry's divided foliage has a soft appearance in the summertime and a graceful silhouette in the winter. From the banks of the Galene River, this is Peg Coring.

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On this day in baseball history, June 6, 1921, Bill Gatewood of the Detroit Stars pitches the first no-hitter in the history of the Negro National League. Hamtramck Stadium, Turkey Stearns Field, is one of the five remaining Negro League fields in the United States. 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
3: 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We're going to be here for the next 2 hours. Thanks so much for tuning in.

Hey everyone, listen to the Breakaway Show here, Radio Harbor Country. Spring, Saturday afternoon. Hope traffic's not too bad for those of you coming out. Spend the weekend out here, Memorial Day. For those of you full-timers, thanks for tuning in. Farmers Market's happening over in Three Oaks. Seedlings galore. You can also head over to Grainer Farms over on Warren Woods Road. They got lots of great seedlings. They'll be selling today, tomorrow, I think from 11 to 5, if I'm not mistaken. Got some nice shallot seedlings there yesterday. Excited to plant those this afternoon. Just been kind of easing into it here. I'm a little under the weather, so I've been playing kind of under the weather music. We just heard Alone by Eric Dolphy off the Stockholm Sessions LP from 1964. Lots of great flute and bass clarinet and alto sax on that one. Love that period of Dolphy. Prior to that, really beautiful live session from the 1369 Club in Cambridge, Massachusetts from 1982. That was The Group. Marion Brown on alto saxophone, Amit Abdullah on trumpet, Billy Bang on violin. Really beautiful violin playing. Cerrone on bass and Andro Cyril on drums. So good. I don't know if that ever officially got released. We listen to Albert Eiler. That's a beautiful Swing Low, Sweet Spiritual LP. Nobody Knows the Trouble I've Seen. Happy birthday to Sun Ra, who would have been 103 this week. We heard Trying to Put the Blame on Me off the just absolutely stunning In Some Far Place, Rome, 1977. And it's just Ra on piano, organ, synthesizers, Luqua Mali on drums, and Thomas Thedius on vocals with him. And it's always great to hear Ra's voice, especially in this very minimalist context for him, with just a drummer, piano, and synths. So great. We heard a super rare LP that I just have these wasted MP3s. Can somebody please reissue Khan Jamal's Give the Vibe Some from 1974? Holy cow, that album is just unbelievable. Been in heavy rotation in my earphones as of late. So good. We heard Blues by Nate Woolley Quintet. Nate's going to be with Ken Vandermark up in Milwaukee on June 23rd at the Great Sugar Maple. Go check it out. Go up to Milwaukee for the weekend. Go to Acme Records, say hi to Ken. Maybe go do some duck pin bowling. So much to do in Milwaukee. When we started that set off, speaking of Ken Vandermark, I listened to an interview with him earlier this week, and he spoke so highly of the Joe McPhee record Tenor from 1974 on Hat Hut. Yeah, we listened to Knox. Ken's dad, real... pretty deep into the jazz scene. He was a writer, did record reviews, and Ken told this great story about it. You know, his dad was always like, you gotta hear this, you gotta hear that, you gotta hear this. But one morning, Ken came downstairs to get some coffee and was kind of groggy, and his dad's like, you have to listen to this record right now. And he's like, yeah, dad, whatever. He's like, no, like, you have to go downstairs and listen to this record right now. And it was Joe McPhee's Tenor, and just the sound of that record is so amazing. Next time I see Joe, I want to ask him about where he recorded that, and just the sound of the space is beautiful. Behind us right now, Prince LaShaw Ensemble off the Insight LP. This is a CD reissue that Dusty Groove put out many years ago. Somewhat hard to find record. Back in 1966. Got about an hour and 15 minutes left. We're going to make a count, as always. I want to thank the great people at Daptone Records for underwriting this show. And if you've been enjoying
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It's coming up at 2 o'clock. 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It is nothing. It goes a long way. That's like, what, I don't know, 3 cents a day, something, for this little radio station. 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Great design by Sheila Sachs. So that's our PSA for the day. Again, thanks so much for tuning in. We'll be here for another hour and 15 minutes.

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1: This is a breakaway show here. Radio Harbor Country. So happy to be here, as always. Love this song. Ennio Morricone behind us, Sauna, off the... what record is this? Me de una serie e cena. I probably butchered that, but that's okay. We just heard Alex Johnson doing Passages 1, which is this cassette-only release that came out in 1991. That Alex did these looping violin solos over some synths and sent them to troops that were part of Operation Desert Storm in Iraq and Kuwait. Really beautiful stuff. Before that, heard an edit of the song number 32 by Cluster. It's this really great compilation that John McIntyre, Tortoise, Sea and Cake, Castro Del Sol, so many other great bands, compiled a bunch of their work from 71 to 81 that just came out on Bureau Records. Prior to that, highly anticipated, previously unreleased, Tony Conrad with Rhys Chatham and Laurie Spiegel from 1972, 10 Years Alive on the Infinite Plane. Heard an excerpt from that 70-minute piece that Jim O'Rourke edited for Superior Viaduct that just came out. And we started that set off with another excerpt of a very long piece, classic by Charlemagne Palestine, Strumming Music. Here we go. We got about 40 minutes left. We got Ennio Morricone behind us. I can hear birds chirping outside the window. Again, if you're out here in Harbor Country, farmers markets go until 2 o'clock downtown. You can go get seedlings over at Grainer Farm on Warren Woods Road until about 5 o'clock. I don't know what else is going on. Bike and brunch is coming up next weekend. I think there's a handful of spots left. You can go to RaiderHarborCountry.org, sign up for the big bike and brunch. All the proceeds go to the radio station. There's a bunch of different loops, 15, 30, I think 45-mile loops, maybe more, maybe less. I don't know. I'm sure there's a sheet around here that I just don't see. But it's going to be a great event, lots of great food, and all the proceeds, again, go to this volunteer-run low-power FM radio station here in the heart of Southwest Michigan. I don't know what we're going to play next. Actually, I do know what we're going to play next. If you're in Chicago, you can go over to the Hideout tonight. It's the NRBQ.

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1: Beautiful Razor Love by Neil Young off Silver and Gold record. We heard Cortez Sail by Terry Allen. Before that, The Time is Ripe, Ian A. Anderson. These Days by Ian Matthews, produced by the great Mike Nesmith. Little Birthday Double Shot, It's All Over Baby Blue by them. And Meet Me in the Morning, Bob Dylan. It's birthday this week. Another birthday shout out, if not for you, for Penny. NRBQ kicked that set off with Fergie's Prayer. We got a really great song coming up, kind of tee up Country My Way, a new show coming up next by the great Lawrence Peters. Stick around after that for Miller's Cave, Grease Train to Laredo, Air Power from 6 to 9, DJ Eved Steved at 10. Thanks so much for listening. Here is If You Were a Bluebird.

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Katie Lang right there. She's about to have a birthday, so I thought it'd be a good time to bring on some Katie Lang for y'all. Occurred to me the other day, I've never actually played a Katie Lang track on this show, which is kind of a crime. So I'll put a stop to that. Anyway, that was her fantastic version of Bull by the Horns on Sire Records. I had Nelson Young and the Sandy Valley Boys with It Was You, You, You. That was on Eagle Records. Johnny Paycheck from back in 1970 doing Living the Life of a Dog. That's on the Certron label. I had Wilma Burgess with Two Little Rivers of Tears from back in 1967. That's a Decca release. Charlie Pride with The Right to Be Wrong. Right to Do Wrong, actually, and that was on RCA. And Merle Haggard starting it off with Why Am I Drinking? That's one he wrote himself, and that was an Epic Records release. All right, well, thanks for tuning in to Country My Way. I'm Lawrence. I got the cooties real bad, so it might be kind of a low-key show, but I'm doing my best, so hang in there with me. Up next, I got a bona fide damn hit. This is Jeannie C. Riley doing the Monster Smash, and still fantastic to listen to, track Harper Valley PTA on Country My Way.

That was a little Michigan honky-tonk there for you on the Dearborn label. That was a guy named Bobby Thomas and the Playboys with I'll Match You for the Jukebox. Jim and Jesse prior to that with Fireball Mail, a nice version of that tune, except for the horns. You guys, what are you thinking, record label? That was on Epic. Steve Earle and the Dukes with Week of Living Dangerously. That's one that Steve Earle wrote himself. That's on MCA. Prior to that, Waylon Jennings with one he co-wrote. That was Yellow-Haired Woman. That was prime Pompadour era Waylon Jennings, and that was on the RCA label. And then starting off, Jeannie C. Riley with a big old fat hit, Harper Valley PTA, written by the one and only Mr. Tom T. Hall on Plantation Records. All right, thanks for sticking around for Country My Way. I'm Lawrence. I'm here with some kind of disease. I hope to make it through to the end of the set. I'll do it for you guys. All right, up next I got Tom T. Hall. Speaking of Tom T. Hall, this is one from his Tom T. Hall Storyteller record. This is one called One More Song for Jesus on Country My Way.

All right. That was Mr. Vernon Oxford showing us how it's done on RCA Records, doing a song called Move to Town in the Fall. Conway Twitty provided that with a real nice version of Mama Tried the Merle Haggard classic on Decca Records. Dolly Parton with Dumb Blonde, that's a Monument release. James O'Gwynn on Stop Records doing I Know You Don't Lie. And starting it off, Mr. Tom T. Hall with One More Song for Jesus from back in 1972 on Mercury Records. All right, well, thanks for tuning in to Country My Way. I'm Lawrence. Here in Chicago, spinning the goodest kinds of country music for your enjoyment. Up next, got a real cool little 45. This is by a guy named Paul F. Johnson, and this is on the Joe Robb label. It's a song called Your Last Love Letter, and it is a good one. It's got a little Hank Williams vibe to it, so check that out. Here you go.

It sounded like there's some kind of ghost in the machine there on that one. I don't know what happened. That was I cleaned that record this morning. It sounded pretty good. But it got all cruddy in the middle. So, who knows, whatever. It is the day of the ghosts. So maybe there's some sort of vengeful former DJ floating around in here. Anyway, that was Bobby Barnett with Home Away From Home. That was a K-Arc release. Red Sovine with a kind of a twist and version of Why Baby Why, the George Jones composition. That was on Spartan Records. And interestingly, on that label, it said, not for radio play. Sorry. I'm sure it doesn't count 40 years later. Hank Williams, of course, with his Drifting Cowboys doing Honky Tonk Blues, his own fantastic composition. That was on MGM Records. And that was that Hank Williams song was the end of a four-song, basically, Hank Williams tribute. So prior to that was Jeannie Rogers with Everything You Do to Me, I'm Going to Do to You. That was another MGM release, which kind of counts as a twin spin. Let's see, here's W.C. Averett with Shackles and Chains, nice version of that tune. That was on the Stoneway label out of Houston, Texas. And then starting it off, Mr. Paul F. Johnson with a song he wrote himself on the J-Rob label. That was Your Last Love Letter on Country My Way. 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All right, well, thanks for keeping it tuned to my little country radio show where I, Lawrence, spin the goodest kinds of country music. Up next, let's see what I got here. All right, up next, I got a real good one by Mr. Johnny Cash. This is I Forgot to Remember to Forget on the Sun label on Country My Way.

All right. That was a guy called Bob Smallwood with the Sunnysiders, and that was a tune called It's a Long Way Up. That's one he wrote. That's on the Old Homestead Records label out of Brighton, Michigan. It's a little Michigan scenario today, apparently. Prior to that, I had Randy King on the Rival label doing Don't Wait for Me. Bob Lindsay before that with I'm Losing My Mind. That's one he co-wrote. That's on the Music Mill label out of Fort Worth, Texas. Had Loretta Lynn with one she wrote called I'm Shooting for Tomorrow. That's a Decca release. Ted Vaux with I'm Not Absolutely Certain. That is one that... What did I write there? Jeez. Let's see here. It's on the Big Country label. Out of Elgin, Pennsylvania, is one he wrote himself. And starting it off, Mr. Johnny Cash, with I Forgot to Remember to Forget, and that is one released on the Sun label. Well, thanks for tuning in to Country My Way. I am Lawrence, spinning the goodest kinds of country music, if you couldn't tell. If you like what I'm doing, please tell a friend, you know, spread the word and all that. Up next, I got, let's see here. All right, if you follow me on Instagram, which you should, I'm Lawrence22Peters, is my Instagram handle, and if you were following me on that, then you would have seen a photograph of this very next album that I'm going to play. It's the best looking thing ever. It's just a crazy combination of stuff. It's like this sort of mountainy background. There's a cabin. There's some people that definitely look like they're from like Germany or something. So I don't know what's going on with that. But the album is called Poverty, and in parentheses, A Eye for a Eye. And it's by Robert White and the Candy Mountain Boys. And here is their song, Fort Worth Jail, on Country My Way.

0: Yeah, buddy.
1: Man, how about them segs? Jeez. Ugh, the worst. So, let's see. That was Floyd C. Huffman with a song called I Think I'll Get Drunk Again Tonight. That's when he wrote himself on Key Records. Prior to that, George Jones with Lonesome Life. That's when he co-wrote. That was on United Artists. Lynn Gibson with I Didn't Mean to Make You Cry. That's one that Warner Mac wrote, also known as Warner McPherson. And that was on the, what does that say? Oh, Breyer label. Part of that, Fargo Tanner with Don't Drop It on Avco. And you know, when I sit down and listen to these records ahead of time, I make little post-it notes on them, and I make little notes about stuff. And that one fell off, so I forgot that it was the one with the dupa-dupa-dupes on there. I might not actually have played that one. It was German, but what the hell. Anyway, that was on Avco Records. And let's see, prior to that, Sturgill Simpson, the great Sturgill Simpson, with A Little Light on High Top Records. And starting it off, Robert White and the Candy Mountain Boys with Fort Worth Jail. That was on the Ranger label. And man, that cover is beautiful. Right on. You know, going back to that Fargo Tanner guy, I wonder if he was like the Del Reeves of his town, you know, like doing the doo-doo-doo-doo-doos. His was the doopa-doopa-doop. I don't know. Just a theory. So up next here on Country My Way, and by the way, thanks for sticking around and listening to my sick self doing my thing here. So I played a song earlier, close to the top of the day, by Nelson Young and the Sandy Valley Boys. I actually wanted to play this other song, and I wanted to wait until later in the show because it's kind of a semi-novelty song, and I didn't want to start off the show with it because, you know, it's kind of sets things for disaster. So, but this song is so funny and pretty great. So the thing about this record, and you see it right the second you look at it, apparently they recorded this whole record for Pizza Hut. And so there's a big Pizza Hut on the cover, and then their tour bus is in front of it. It's kind of amazing. But this song is pretty rad. It's called Pickin' for Pizza. On Country My Way.

All right. Good old Skeets McDonald there doing "I Can't Stand It Any Longer." That's one he co-wrote. That was on Capitol Records. I had Del Reeves with Bells of Southern Bell, since I mentioned Del Reeves earlier. There he is, by example. Dallas Wayne song there, I believe. And that was on, I didn't write it down, whatever. Emmylou Harris, part of that, with Sisters Coming Home. That's a Willie Nelson composition on the Warner Brothers label. Jay Johnson with Earl Taylor and the Stony Mountain Boys doing "Crazy Blues on My Mind." That's one that Mr. Johnson wrote himself. That's on the Nashville label. And starting it off, perhaps the only pizza-themed bluegrass song. I don't know. I haven't done any deep studying, but I'm guessing. That was Nelson Young and the Sandy Valley Boys with "Pickin' for Pizza" on the Eagle label. All right, well, thanks for tuning in to Country My Way. Getting close to the end of my little set here. So up next, I got something pretty cool. It is, I believe, I'm pretty sure, it's Buck Owens' first Capitol 45. And it even says debut promo, so I'm pretty sure that's right. It's from back in 1957. Here's a little song called "Come Back" by Buck Owens on Country My Way.

0: All right. That was my little band, the Lawrence Peters Outfit.
1: Neglected to play it earlier. I was going to make a little announcement, but so I'll just quickly say what that's all about. That's a song I wrote called Dirt on My Hands. That was the Lawrence Peters Outfit with fantastic backing vocals by Kelly Hogan, Nora O'Connor, and Mr. Robbie Foulkes. Pretty stoked about that one there. So what I was going to say about that was I usually say this at the top of the first hour, and and I just neglected it because I'm delirious from the cooties that I've got. But the Lawrence Peters Outfit was nominated for a 2019 Ameripolitan Best Honky Tonk Group Award. So that's going to happen in February 2019. And voting starts tomorrow. That is November 1st. For those of you listening to this later on, it looks like I think it's going till January 1st, if I remember correctly. So kindly, if you feel like voting for my little band, please go to the Ameripolitan website, ameripolitan.com. I believe that the honky tonk section is the top one, and I think you can just vote for us. I don't know if you have to vote for every single section. I can't tell you for sure because I haven't tried it yet because it won't be official till tomorrow. So please, if you like my little band, consider going to that website and casting a little vote for us, and then join us in Memphis in February. It'll be real cool. Right on. All right, prior to that, Jeannie Seely with You Tied Tin Cans to My Heart. That's on the Monument label. Carl Knight with The Woman in the Back of My Mind. That was another Dearborn release. It's another Dearborn 45 I played for today, and that's from the Michigan label. And then starting it off, Buck Owens with Come Back from back in 1957 on Capitol Records. All right, looks like I probably got time for one more song. And this is...

a Charlie Rich song. My buddy Jeremy Cargill gave me a real nice record by that guy, and this is a top-notch song from that LP. This is a song called Sittin' and Drinkin', and I will see you next week on Country My Way. Thanks for tuning in. Bye.

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Hey, good afternoon, everyone. Welcome to Miller's Cave here on WRHC Radio Harbor Country. Thanks for tuning in this afternoon. I am your host, Rob Miller, with an hour's worth of the one-hit wonders and the no-hit wonders and the legends and the nobodies that permeate the American songbook or the Americana-ish songbook. And even though it's called Americana, I'm going to go with the Kinks. We started off with doing Big Black Smoke off their Face to Face album, 1966. And then we heard the Soul Queen of New Orleans, Irma Thomas, doing You Can Have My Husband, But Please Don't Mess With My Man, her first big hit on Ron Records out of New Orleans, 1958. All right, so sit back, enjoy yourself with a beverage nearby and some snacks, and let's have some fun, shall we? We're going to hear Buck Owens and the Buckaroos doing Excuse Me, I've Got a Heartache.

Man, that one from Rufus Thomas didn't get you moving around in your seat or up dancing around the dining room table or out in your yard to the great amusement of your neighbors, then seek help, friends. That was Jump Back off Stax Records, the great Rufus Thomas, Memphis, Tennessee. Before that, the Beat Farmers did their version of a Bruce Springsteen song off his Nebraska album, and that was Reason to Believe off the Beat Farmers' Tales of the New West album. Before that, Ivory Joe Hunter did Can't Explain How It Happened, and Buck Owens started that set off here on Miller's Cave with Excuse Me, I Think I've Got a Heartache. All right, here's a song from Ike and Tina Turner that is off an album called Nuff Said from 1971, and I cannot get enough of this record. It is just peak Ike and Tina. This is Can't You Hear Me Callin'?

Well, here I sit a high, getting ideas. Ain't nothing but a fool to live like this. Out all night, running wild. Woman sitting home with a month-old child. Dang me, dang me. They ought to take a rope and hang me high from the highest tree. 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

Ooh, that set jumped all over the places, shifted gears, spun around, and ended up in the ditch, and then managed to crawl back out. Well, that's what I try and do down here in Miller's Cave. We just heard Weary Blues from Waiting from Hank Williams, of course. Before that was Joe Ely out of Texas doing his version of Weary Blues from Waiting. No, sorry. His version of Good Rockin' Tonight. Man, I gotta take better notes here. Off his Musta Nada Got a Lotta. Carl Perkins, a little later in his career, 1959, Columbia Records did, still obsessed with the footwear, doing Pointed Toe Shoes. Dead String Brothers, band out of Detroit that never got their due, and they're doing a Leon Russell tune there, You Look Like the Devil, off their Silver Mountain album. Roger Miller did Dang Me from 1964, and Ike and Tina Turner, Can't You Hear Me Calling? Man, that is some good stuff. All right, now in our 20th year of broadcasting and reaching out to all the communities of Harbor Country, we are WRHC LP 106.7 FM, Three Oaks, and WRHZ LP 93.5 FM in Sawyer, Michigan. 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Miller's Cave can be heard every Saturday afternoon, 4 p.m. to 5 p.m. Eastern Time, and replayed Sunday nights, 9 p.m. to 10 p.m. Eastern Time. So what a great way to round out the week. So make a note and tune in every week. This is the part of the show where we do one for the truck drivers, and right now we got Commander Cody and his Lost Planet Airmen doing Semi-Truck.

Just a gorgeous song there from Arthur Alexander, 1972, as Rainbow Road. Johnny Horton doing his twist on Hank Williams' Lost Highway. The Hoodoo Gurus from Australia did Hayride to Hell off their Mars Needs Guitars record. Detroit Cobras out of, where are they? Oh, yeah, from Detroit. Let's Forget About the Past off their amazing Life, Love, and Leaving album. And Commander Cody and his Lost Planet Airmen started us off with their version of Semi-Truck. Carrying on here on Miller's Cave, we got another band out of Texas, Evan Johns and his H-Bombs, doing Barbecutie.

As is usually the case, more music than time. That was the Raelettes with Now the Hurt's on You. Bobby Bear, 500 Miles Away from Home, 1963. Sister Rosetta Tharpe did Rock Me, and Evan Johns and his H-Bomb started that set off with Barbecuey. We're going to close it up with Johnny Paycheck off his Little Darlin' years. And this is, if I'm going to sink, I might as well go to the bottom. My name is Rob Miller. This show is Miller's Cave. The station is WRHC Radio Harbor Country. Thanks for tuning in, and I'll see you next week.

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1: Greetings! This is Gail Isaacson. We will always begin with Everybody Says Don't, sung by Barbara Cook, written by Stephen Sondheim.

Good evening. Welcome to Music and Manuscripts. Today's show will begin with my play, Teriyaki Boy, and then feature legendary singer Bonnie Kolak. And now, Teriyaki Boy.

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1: As good as always.
0: How often do you eat it, teriyaki boy? Well, let me rephrase that. Do you remember the utterly mad romantic time we had in Albuquerque?
1: I've never been to Albuquerque.
0: Why not?
1: Because I'm usually right here at Teriyaki Boy.
0: Ah, yes, Penelope. I remember you. Of course I remember you. A stunning devotee of teriyaki. You bathed in teriyaki. Your lips bore the taste of teriyaki, clinging to them like lip gloss.
1: I pray to the god of teriyaki.
0: And before teriyaki, it was curry in a hurry. Right? On 32nd and Lex?
1: What a memory you have. I walked to Curry in a Hurry from Bergdorf Goodman after spending millions on designer clothes. Buying expensive garments in New York City always leaves me famished, and my favorite day to shop is Sunday.
0: Why Sunday?
1: Because Bergdorf Goodman is my shrine. Shopping is a religious experience. It's like going to church on Sunday.
0: I remember that about you. I love you, teriyaki girl. Come over here and give me a big teriyaki kiss.

0: left.
1: Did anyone ever tell you that you do a spot-on Bobby Darin imitation? What is this, a love affair or an open mic?
2: Well, an open mic is a lot less messy than a love affair.
1: Not necessarily.
2: All love is murky. You love me more than I love you. I love you more than you love me. We both love each other on different days.
1: And the days when you don't love me, I suffer. The pain of you not loving me makes me ill. I don't sleep. I don't eat. I call out your name. I walk in my sleep looking for you. I get arrested for vagrancy. I am thrown into a tiny cell with a mass murderer.
2: A small price to pay.
1: I don't think it's a small price to pay.
2: Love is a shoddy, unclean business.
1: Oh, teriyaki girl, you are so romantic.
2: Don't make fun of me. I love frocks more than life itself, and love has ruined many a dress.
1: That's what dry cleaners are for. Let someone else remove the unsightly stains of living. Just drop off the dress at the cleaners, and you're ready to wear that dress to another romance.
2: This is the first time I've seen you in forever, and you're already talking about another romance. Now I remember why I moved to Never Never Land.
1: Oh, Penelope, don't be like that.
2: Like what?
1: All pouty and self-righteous.
2: I want more teriyaki.
1: Haven't you had enough?
2: There's never enough of anything for me. Especially life. It's all so fleeting.
1: Okay, let's stop this game before it stops us. You've never seen me before, and I've never shared a playful conversation with you.
3: Good day, darling Penelope. I've been looking all over for you. It's time to come home.
1: Who the hell are you?
3: I am Zack. The question is not who am I, but who you might imagine yourself to be. What kind of verbal caprice are you engaging in with my sister? She's not well, you know.
1: In what sense is she not well? She seems perfectly enchanting to me.
3: She does not live in the present. She doesn't know the difference between fantasy and reality.
1: And that's one of her most endearing qualities. What has reality done for you, Buster?
3: Okay. I see you're playing one of her little games. Tick-tock, the game is locked and nobody else can play. Hey, hey. What you don't know is that these flights of fancy aren't good for her. And teriyaki exacerbates her condition.
1: What condition?
3: Well, if you must know, she comes to Teriyaki Boy in picks up men. Sometimes she does the same thing at Curry in a Hurry, but lately Indian food doesn't agree with her.
1: I see. And may I ask who put you in charge of her?
3: And when she isn't picking up men, she's at Bergdorf Goodman buying clothes that she cannot afford.
2: Not only Bergdorf's, Barney's too.
3: And where do you get the money, Penelope?
2: From our trust fund, darling brother.
3: There is no trust fund. You know you made that up.
2: Did I also make up that you are my brother?
3: You know perfectly well that I've been your brother for years, ever since the stock market crash of 1929.
1: That can't be true. She wasn't alive in 1929.
3: Penelope, tell the nice man how old you are.
2: Do I have to?
3: Out with it.
2: I'm 91.
1: Is this some kind of a joke?
3: Actually, it's plastic surgery.
1: It can't be. She's gorgeous, so natural. She doesn't look like her face is all stretched like an artist's canvas.
3: Do you still want to have an affair with her? You're playing games with the mad woman of Chaillot.
1: Never heard of her.
3: It's a 20th century play. Penelope played the title role on Broadway in La Folle de Chaillot, a poetic satire by French dramatist Jean Giraudoux, written in 1943 and first performed in English on Broadway in 1945, starring our own little personal shopper, Penelope.
1: Well, just because she played a mad woman on Broadway doesn't mean she's mad. It's called acting.
3: But she doesn't know the difference between reality and fantasy.
1: And what's wrong with that? I repeat, what has reality done for you lately?
3: I don't think you understand. Penelope thinks she is the Countess, the mad woman of Chaillot. Come, teriyaki girl. It's time to go home now.
2: I don't want to. This nice man and I are having the time of our lives. How many such moments are there in life that we can afford to squander them?
1: From the mouths of babes.
3: I thought I made it clear to you how old she is.
1: She'll always be a babe to me. My teriyaki babe.
3: Penelope received unanimous praise in Mad Woman. Theater Arts magazine described the play as one part fantasy, two parts reason. The New York Drama Critics Circle hailed the 1948 production as one of the most interesting and rewarding plays to have been written within the last 20 years. I played the role of rag picker in that production.
1: Prove it.
3: I thought you'd never ask. I will now perform a monologue, a mere smattering from The Mad Woman of Chaillot, to prove that I am an actor. Countess, my cue line?
2: The world is not beautiful.
3: Countess, if only you knew. Shall we tell her? You see, there was a time when old clothes were as good as new. In fact, they were better, because when people wore clothes, they gave something to them. But that was a long time ago, Countess. Just as there was a time when garbage was a pleasure. Oh, it smelled a little strange or seemed confused. That's because there was everything there, the smell of sardines, of iodine, cologne, roses. An amateur would leap to the wrong conclusion, but to a professional, it was the smell of life.

0: cuckoo.
1: Why haven't I been told?
2: Mr. Fake Brother, I think you are the one living a fantasy. I haven't heard such a crock in all my years. If you were an actor, why aren't you on stage?
3: Because I have to take care of Penelope.
2: And who put you in charge of Penelope?
3: I told you, I'm her brother.
2: You seem to be a marginally talented, out-of-work actor to me. Are you stealing from her trust fund?
3: I told you, she has no trust fund.
2: Look, pal, I just Googled the Madwoman of Chaillot. Penelope was indeed in the original title role. But the part of Ragpicker was played by John Carradine, not you.
3: I was his understudy.
2: Who are you, and why are you taking charge of this woman's life? I love her. I'm the one who should be taking care of her.
3: How old are you?
2: 40.
3: She is 51 years older than you.
2: I don't believe you for a moment.
3: I'll prove it. Oh, Countess?
1: Yes, Ragpicker?
2: Who is Countess?
3: She is an aging idealist who sees the world as happy and beautiful. But advised by her associate, me, she soon comes to realize that the world might well be ruined by evil men. Men who seek only wealth and power.
1: The world is not beautiful.
0: Cuckoo.
3: The world is full of faceless people, Countess. And once you stop dreaming, as we all have stopped dreaming, you will see them quite clearly.
1: What if I don't want to see them?
2: Stay here with me. It's always beautiful in Teriyaki Boy. Dump this charlatan.
3: I beg your pardon. Who, may I ask, are you to be making judgments of my acting ability? The world is not beautiful. People are not the same, Countess. People are different. No one is involved with anyone anymore. There's been an invasion, an infiltration. The world isn't beautiful any longer. The world is not happy.

0: The singing.
1: Is this true? The world is not beautiful. The world is not happy. Why wasn't I told?
2: Because you've been dreaming a long time, Countess. And nobody wanted to disturb you.
3: Wait a minute. Is this the Mad Woman of Chaillot or real life?
2: I can't tell the difference.
1: There is no difference.
2: If you cannot distinguish between fantasy and reality, you're one of the lucky ones. You have the imagination to paint a world you want to be a part of, a world that stays beautiful, no matter the governing parties, the distant wars, the environmental worsening, the orange-headed despots. None of this matters if you don't pay attention, right? Simply adjust your view to something you actually want to see. That's all there is to it.
3: Bravo. Brilliant. Zach, forgive me for calling you a bad actor. Shall we all go to Bergdorf Goodman? I detect the Countess needs more frocks. She is a Broadway star, you know.
1: And the world is beautiful again.

Teriyaki Boy features Arnie Sachs, Renee Carson, and Larry Lenza. The musical segments were from the 1969 musical Dear World by Jerry Herman, which was adapted from the play Mad Woman of Shiloh and starred Angela Lansbury. Written by Gail Isaacson. Produced by David Repetto. Bonnie Kolak was a huge star during the 1960s and 70s folk music craze. She graced the stages of many famous nightclubs, such as Joe's Pub in New York, adjacent to the Public Theater. She also starred on Broadway in Gilbert and Sullivan's Pirates of Penzance in New York, and especially the famed Earl of Old Town in Chicago. When she appeared there, long lines would stretch around the block. She shared fame with such luminaries as Steve Goodman and John Prine. Her voice and style were completely her own, along with her personality. Bonnie is currently alive and well and living in Iowa. I am proud to say that Bonnie is a longtime friend of mine, as well as of local diva, Martha Karras. I would now like to feature a few of my favorite songs, performed as only Bonnie can. First, the John Prine song, Sabu the Elephant Boy.

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the river, going in my bag to be some more. I got to go to the other in a tree. Going up, spread my seat. Wanna get my

y'all want to move back to roll. Gonna pick up on the psychic get back to the corner. Gonna pick up on the corner. Back home, and I ain't gonna be no more. I am a little bit of a little bit of a little bit of a little bit of a little bit of a little bit of a little bit of a little bit of a little bit of a little bit of a little bit of a little bit of a little bit of a little bit of a little bit of a little bit of a little bit of a little bit of a little bit of a little bit of a little bit of a little bit of a little bit of a little bit of a little bit of a little bit of a little bit of a little bit of a little bit of a little bit of a little bit of a little bit of a little bit of a little bit of a little bit of a little bit of a little bit of a little bit of a little bit of a little bit of a little bit of a little bit of a little bit of a little bit of a little bit of a little bit of a little bit of a little bit of a little bit of a little bit of a little bit of a little bit of a little bit of a little bit of a little bit of a little bit of a little bit of a little bit of a little bit of a little bit of a little bit of a little bit of a little bit of a little bit of a little bit of a little bit of a little bit of a little bit of a little bit of a little bit of a little bit of a little bit of a little bit of a little bit of a little bit of a little bit of a little

0: God gonna do? Man come up and say, what's the matter, child? I jumped back, put my hand in my pocket, pulled out my big long knife. Said, I'm not gonna do anything.
1: Back on your eye and cut his head off. You don't have to do it.
2: We'll
0: do
2: it.
0: Who else said that? Not me, sir. I'm sorry.
1: I'm sorry. I wasn't me.

0: Hallelujah. Did you know Molly was a white woman boy?
1: No,
0: just Molly and y'all. I ended it all. Just Molly and y'all.
2: Yeah. 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

On this day in baseball history, June 6, 1921, Bill Gatewood of the Detroit Stars pitches the first no-hitter in the history of the Negro National League. Hamtramck Stadium, Turkey Stearns Field, is one of the five remaining Negro League fields in the United States. This Day in Baseball History is brought to you by the Biggest Little Baseball Museum, located on Three Oaks' magnificent quarter mile, and a proud supporter of Radio Harbor Country.

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1: We have talked about mental attitudes and positive thinking and about physical health through knowledge and care of the body. Now we come to the third element of personality, equal in importance to the other two. It is a strong will. How can you develop your willpower? If a man would move the world, he must first move himself. It's a saying as old as ancient Athens. True, but how does a man mobilize his will? Let us right here see where you are as you have followed my discussions up until now. You have four things going for you. One, you have ambition. Two, you want to improve yourself. Three, you are willing to do something about it. Four, you know the way. So far, so good. But these four need number five, the willpower to control, discipline, and manage yourself, so as to turn your impulses into a definite program to which you will hold yourself until you reach your goal. Let me at once make this clear. The willpower required to carry you through can be developed. What is the will? It is to all our other faculties what a commander-in-chief is to the other members of his staff. When we have consulted all of our senses and weighed all considerations in our minds, there comes the moment when we have to decide. It is the will which says, this is the decision. It gathers together the whole man and sets him into activity. The will is the man. The man is the will. The will is the whole man in action. This brings us to an important point. You cannot look anywhere except inside yourself for the will to shape your life the way you want it to be. Nobody outside can do it for you. It is your will and your will alone which can make you. This leads me to a definition. A man of will is a whole man concentrated on one achievement. You can develop such willpower by three stages. Self-control, self-direction, and self-fulfillment. Self-control has two aspects. Control of your thoughts, control of your temperament. I begin with control of your thoughts because the deepest level at which you confront yourself is in your mind. You can control your thoughts because there is one tremendous psychological fact which comes to your help. Your conscious mind can think only one thought at a time. Write that down and think it over. It is the master key to thought control. You can stand sentinel at the gate of your mind. Here are the seven steps. One, settle down to one piece of work, one project. Two, clear your mind of thoughts which do not apply to this one project. Three, concentrate on positive thoughts which constructively fit into this project. Four, as your mind warms up to its work, you will find it calling up new and deeper considerations and perceptions. Five, do this regularly, and you will develop the habit of concentration. Six, this in turn will materialize into positive plans of action. Seven, these plans will crystallize into positive decisions leading to constructive action.
2: Well, we're starting this live Saturday edition of AirPower a little late. I've been taking this community access course, as you can tell, on salesmanship. Maybe not on this edition of AirPower. We hear the culmination of it, and you'll hear some good selling going on. But I'm taking a class, and I was running a little late, and I was listening to the salesman CD in the car, and I didn't want to get even more late. Also, you could say later. I didn't want to be any later, so I had to overlap there. Let's start her off.
3: And now, Valley High School, we're proud to present
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1: Okay, okay. This edition of Air Power is properly open now. We had the theme song there. So we can get to it. We can commence. That's a word that I heard on the salesmanship record on the way in. Be here until maybe even 10 o'clock. Who knows? It's Saturday night. I'm feeling all right. And I could stay here for until 10. That's when DJ Evid Sevid comes in. Got here a little late. No fault of the listener of the radio station, and certainly no fault of Hugh, the Air Power listener. There's a little bit of traffic, but I can't really blame the traffic. Just got a late start. It's a beautiful day in Harbor Country. You can hear the birds and the frogs and everything out there. It's springtime. Beautiful out here. If you have a car, put the keys on the kitchen counter and ride your bike around. It's beautiful out here today. If you got any suggestions, 269-756-9742. Not how to beautify Harbor Country. 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I'm asking you to call in with your suggestions and maybe your tips on salesmanship or anything else. 269-756-9742. That's the phone number right down here in the studio. 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We've got a bunch of new music for you on this Saturday evening here in Harbor Country. And some old music as well. A found sound from around town. We'll have some community announcements. Went through the record collection the other day and culled some things, I curated some things to bring down here to Hugh, the Air Power listener. So you'll enjoy those this evening. I know that. I have people tell me that. You're going to like them. I know that. People tell me this. Number one in all the polls. And then we'll wonder if there's been enough tributes to Prince. It seems that is the case. I saw some construction workers today, and they were wearing purple, and I kept teasing people I was with that it's because of Prince. That's why they're dressed in purple, because of Prince. Went past the First Source Bank in St. Joe today. It was in purple, as it always is. It wasn't any sort of tribute.

There was a couple of guys that came out of the band just before that, the Time. It was more than a couple of guys. There was a full band called The Family, but a couple of them came out of the Time after Purple Rain kind of broke up the whole scene in Minneapolis, although it spread throughout America after that. But Morris Day went solo, Jesse Johnson, who you heard in there, went solo, and a couple of these guys needed some place to land, and there's a band called The Family. I don't know why I hung on to that record. It's a Warner Brothers Paisley Park record. I mean, because of that song, obviously, that's why I hung on to it. The rest of the record is not very good. It's not good at all. That was something, as much as I'm a huge fan of Prince, that's something that people seem to forget. There was a lot of stuff that he put out over the years that would try the casual fan and do even worse to the hardcore fan, but a lot of people stuck with him. My brother did. He still kept buying Prince records throughout the years, and I had every opportunity to listen to them, and I took a little interest in it and listened to some of it. Anyway, we heard the Family doing Nothing Compares to You. And just before that, we heard The Time with Girl, and then Jesse Johnson, I Want My Girl, Vanity Six, if a girl answers, with Prince on the phone doing his best Morris Day impersonation. And we started with Andre Simone. It had nothing to do with Prince on that record, Surviving in the 80s, except it probably had everything to do with maybe nurturing Prince's musical talents. He ended up living with the Simones. I think there was a TV show in the early 2000s as well, Living with Simone. Those Andre Simone records are still listenable. We heard Spev in the 80s. Maybe we'll listen to Kelly's Eyes later on in this live Saturday edition of Air Power and WRHC LP Three Oaks, WRHZ LP Three Oaks, Chickaming. It's the Radio Harbor Network. Maybe a better way to say it is it's the Harbor Country Radio Network. But I don't like the country so close to network. Sounds like we're going to be playing some Lee Greenwood or some Dierks Bentley, which I don't think we're going to unless there's a suggestion for it. 269-756-9742, that's the phone number down here. 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Airpower is underwritten by Egon Records and Morrison's Crowns. Not sure if they're a dentist or whatever, but that Morrison's Crowns, there they are. You can also tweet it out to airpowerwow or right to the radio station, Radio Harbor CTRY. We're located here in the heart of Harbor Country. It's a nonprofit, all volunteer, community driven radio station. And every now and then we could use a little help from you. We've got the Bike to Brunch event coming up, and I know it doesn't seem that it's very close. It's the first weekend of June, but by next week this time it'll be the 29th and 30th, that weekend, the last weekend of April. And then it's going to be May, and before you know it, it's the first weekend of June. What I'm trying to say is sign up now. We've got a finite number of riders we can accommodate because it's bike and brunch. The roads can take as many bikes as you can put out there, but the brunch part, there's only so many bellies we can fill. So go to our website, radioharborcountry.org. You can find out all the information there. While you're there, you can like us on Facebook as well. Just on the left-hand side, you can find the Facebook link. And if you're not a biker or a bruncher, I don't know who you are then, but if you're neither of those people, maybe you've got a pocket full of money right now or just $25 and you want to become a member of this radio station, you can sign up. 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

0: one of your most famous songs and a breakthrough song was a Prince song. Nothing compares to
1: you.
0: So
1: my children keep slagging me about. They go, well, at least we didn't have to get Prince to write a song for us. That's my children.
0: But did you ever meet him?
1: Yeah, I did, yeah. I met him a couple of times, yeah.
0: How was that?
1: We didn't get on at all.
0: You didn't?
1: No, in fact, we had a punch-up.
0: Why was that?
1: A punch-up. He summoned me to his house after Nothing Compares, because I made the record without him. I didn't know him. I never met him. And then he summoned me to his house, and it was very foolish to do this with an Irish woman, but he took me to the house, and he told me he didn't like me saying bad words in my interviews. So I told him to f*** off. And he got...

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1: Pimp some things like to hang outside. Cuss. My name's Andre Crabtree.
2: You see that?
1: I got more.
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Coming up at 10 o'clock is DJ EJ Seved. Yeah, that's how he says it, DJ Evid Seved. He's here from 10 until midnight. And if you got to check out on this live edition of AirPower, you can check back in sometime after midnight. It'll repeat. AirPower was written by Egon Records and Morrison's Crowns.